0: muzical. 95.7 FM.
1: Lanza Spalding and 2013 Kennedy Center honoree Herbie Hancock.

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I bet you're happy and that's fine, but I regret just one thing.

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Thank you, Master, for lending me your rubbish to help for this week.

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2: Thank you, Sergei. What's your name? Did you have fun with that Mendelssohn piece? That's what I just looked at. Did you hear the waves and the ocean and the birds and the fish and the adventure?
3: As you were seeing, Malolo, Chalamet, Bussari, Fish.
2: Guess what?
3: Your teacher.
2: We're going to do it all again.
3: I'm going to talk about this.
2: This next piece is very similar, and I want you to compare them. This next piece is about a river that divides into two. As the river is coming down the mountain, you will see peasants dancing, a wedding, a storm, and of course, an adventure. So I hope you'll enjoy this. This is Smetana's Vatava.

Was kind enough to invite me a year ago to start doing this with us.

0: 107.7 FM.
1: There is no verse to this song, 'cause I don't wanna wait a moment too long to say.